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1: Yeah, you're not the only one that feels guilty taking you time. All right, I feel that same exact way. And apparently burnout has become a regular part of daily life. About 80% of us feel like, well, we need a break right now. And then half of that feel guilty for relaxing. They say that that relaxation guilt comes from that belief that it's got to be earned, right? Downtime needs to be earned. We need to make sure that we're physically or mentally drained at least once a week. Yeah, not necessary. Take that time. You deserve it.
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1: 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Now they say that our bodies have a physical reaction to the calm and quiet of nature in a way that kind of gives us higher self-compassion and life satisfaction. 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
4: 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I offered her a piece, but she said no. Then after a beat, she said, "Actually, those are my favorite ones." We laughed. The ice was broken, and we've been friends ever since.
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2: I want you to want me.

0: 7. Yes, youngins are laid back and carefree, but not necessarily. All right, they found that new research found that 70% of Gen Zers spiral over the little things. 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Apparently, Gen Zers are obsessing over text messages so much, they're rereading them to check whether they sounded too dramatic or excessive, too eager or funny, not funny enough.
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Trying to recreate that time when we didn't have phones at parties. 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But no, we need to talk next. I'll explain what they're trying to recreate.

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So it's $1,000 every hour coming up for you tomorrow morning, 9 a.m. to 5 p.m. You'll have your shot to get that money. You just got to spend it on whatever you want. Notice that I'm already putting it out there? It's yours. 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

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We're talking cool prizes to win on the contest page. 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

101.7. Working out with no music. I mean, listen, that's brave, okay? But I will be honest, I found out that if you do listen to music, i.e. us, it can boost your workout. Just saying. Let's talk in minutes.

0: 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See, there is something about a good workout playlist that just gets you through, and now it's been confirmed, all right? That quick little pre-workout tweak could help you exercise even longer. They basically found that when you're listening to your own music during a workout, it can improve your endurance. For example, the people that listen to their own music while cycling, they lasted nearly 20% longer than those riding in silence.
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1: So if you find your mind racing and it's keeping you up, there's this new trick to try. It's called cognitive shuffling. And here's how it works. You basically pick a simple word, something like blanket, for example. 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So for B, you might think bike. For L, you might think lime, and so on and so forth. And the goal isn't even to finish the word. It's all about giving your brain something low stress that it can focus on.
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0: 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So us Americans, we're really rethinking our summer travel plans this year. 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

0: Houston's greatest hits, Sunny 101.7. Wednesday, third shift, and it's Craig Stevens. Thank you, Jim, saying hello on my Facebook already today. New followers tonight. I got Nancy. Hey, Phil. Samantha, Lorraine, Nora, hey Kelly, and Dan. C. Stevens Radio Facebook and Instagram the follow tonight.
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0: 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Need some extra cash to cover the weekend picnic? Here you go. 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We'll start at 9 a.m. When you hear those keywords, you enter them on our website. Ashley won some cash yesterday.
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0: 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Wednesday, third shift, and I'm Craig Stevens. Tonight's people poll. Wow. When was the last time you looked at your email? 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
1: 30 minutes commercial free. Singing along with Elton John coming up on 1 o'clock. Got you covered tonight. 60s, 70s, 80s to play. Here come the Doobies. Thank you, Josh, Stacy, and Christine saying hello on my Facebook at C. Stevens Radio.

Hampton's greatest hits, Sunny 101.7. A little after 1 o'clock, it's Craig Stevens. So I'm a big fan of the Saturday Night Fever movie. I was doing a quick search tonight. I don't know what made me start to do this. The suit that John Travolta wore was auctioned off. They sold it. Wait till you hear how much they got for it. Give me about 8 minutes or so. Jackson Brown is on. Speaking of movies, this comes from Fast Times at Ridgemont High.

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1: Yeah, it's the third shift, and I'm Craig Stevens. Big fan of the Saturday Night Fever movie. Anytime my wife and I see that on TV, we're scrolling through channels, we'll watch it to the end for the dancing and the music. So the original white suit that John Travolta wore, they bought it at a Brooklyn men's shop for $100. Hey, back in 1977, that was a lot of money. They did sell it at a Turner Classic Movie auction house. They got over $44,000 for it. There were two suits, by the way, because John kept sweating. As one had to dry out, he'd put the other one on.
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Sunny 101.7. Just after midnight, it's Craig Stevens, halfway through the week, getting you closer to the Memorial Day weekend. 30 minutes commercial free, got Men at Work coming up, Earth, Wind, and Fire, and the midnight shout-outs after America and Sister Golden here.

0: Sunny 101.7, Canton's greatest hits. It's a Wednesday third shift, and I'm Craig Stevens. Our people poll tonight. Man, we got so much email these days. How much spam? How much email do you actually really need to read? Hey, Josh.
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Sunny 101.7, Canton's greatest hits. Coming up on 2 o'clock, it's Craig Stevens. Thank you guys for doing what you do tonight, stacking, packing, driving, working healthcare. EMTs, thank you so much. Norman Greenbaum, the spirit in the sky, is on the third shift.

0: This song is running on the original factory batteries, so we'll probably need to swap in a new pair of double A's in a song or two. Just FYI.
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101.7. Well, looks like there's a new number one album this week in the R&B and hip hop charts. And we go back to the 80s for it in about 7 minutes. Elton is on now, and Sad Songs Say So Much on the Wednesday Third Shift.

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0: Compton's greatest hits, Sunny 101.7. Slow Ride, Beatles, and Let It Be. Got Aerosmith coming up, Kansas, and Michael Jackson along with the Jackson 5. Speaking of Michael, wow. Late Michael Jackson would be proud. His 1982 Thriller album, back on the number one spot this week. Album, obviously, the streaming numbers jump because of the biopic movie that's out right now. So I have not had a chance to see that yet on the big screen. We're looking forward to it. Maybe this upcoming Memorial Day weekend.
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0: Sunny 101.7, Canton's greatest hits. It's the third shift, and Craig Stevens scrolling through my email. I can't believe. I think it's like one out of 50 emails right now in my bin is actually something that I need to read. How much email do you really need to read? Hey, Phil.
1: Man, all these emails I get and I read on a daily basis, I don't really read much of anything. Just like some email that's directed to something important to me. But it's a 20% good. The rest is all BS.
0: Right click. Either hit block or report spam.
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1: Thank you guys for the new follows tonight on my Facebook and Instagram. 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

Sunny 101.7. A little after 3 o'clock, it's Craig Stevens. Kids wrapping up school. College later this year. List is out. This is according to CBS. The top bachelor's degrees that actually will pay off over time. I have the top five next after Carole King on the third shift.

0: Sunny 101.7. Wednesday, third shift, and I'm Craig Stevens. Yeah, I'm okay with college. I'm a two-year community college guy. In the meantime, I'm really thinking trade schools, the way to go this year if your kids are getting ready to graduate. But according to CBS, there is some return on investment with bachelor's degrees. The top five degrees, biology and health, agriculture, security and protective services, business and economics, and number one, engineering and architecture.
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0: 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Wednesday, third shift, singing along with Hall & Oates and She's Gone, Four Tops, and Jim Croce coming up. So how much email? 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How about you, Dana?
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Sunny 101.7. It's Craig Stevens. And this morning, as you're driving to work, Murphy, Sam, and Jody, I'll be back for you. 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

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Well, after 4 o'clock, it's Craig Stevens and 30 minutes commercial free. So if you're having a bad day, here's something you need to do today. Your study and research says do this, you'll feel a lot better. Gives you self-compassion and greater body appreciation. I'll explain about 7 minutes after Whitney's I Want to Dance with Somebody. 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
1: Eagles and Take It to the Limit on the third shift. Mamas and the Papas and Billy Joel coming up. So a new study, new research says for a greater life satisfaction, you need to do this. They're calling it touching grass. In other words, spending time in nature leads to higher levels of life satisfaction. So this weekend, this upcoming Memorial Day weekend, that's why we picnic outside. If you're looking for higher self-compassion and greater body appreciation and life satisfaction, get outside and breathe in the air, and they're calling it touch the grass.
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0: 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Fleetwood Mac and Dreams on the third shift. Coming up, got some Michael Jackson and Elton John. People poll tonight. 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

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Putting a cap and a wrap on the third shift. Good morning. Here we go. Welcome to your Wednesday. The morning show, next at 5. I'm going to head on out of here with

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1: Sam, do you have a special date this weekend?
2: Actually, I have a special date tonight.
1: Okay, Friday night.
2: Yeah, somebody's cooking me dinner tonight. My son, Parker.
1: Oh, that's sweet.
2: I have had dinner before, just me and Parker, but we always go out and eat.
0: But he's doing the chef school thing, right? Or is he?
2: No, he likes to cook, but he's not in a chef school.
0: Okay, so he just had a job?
1: Line cook.
2: He was a line cook at a restaurant for a short while.
0: That's what I was thinking.
2: But he's up this weekend because he's visiting some friends, and he's like, hey, can I cook for you? And I was like,
0: that's cool.
2: Yeah.
1: Do you know what he's cooking?
2: Well, then he asked me if we could make chili. Because he likes my chili recipe.
1: So does he want you to help?
2: Yes.
1: Oh, so,
2: It's actually, he goes, you know, I can just, first of all, it's like, I want to cook for you. Okay, great. This is great.
1: That's not what it actually is.
2: And he says he wants to make the chili. I was like, great. Because I'm thinking, that's an easy one to make. You can make that.
1: Right.
2: Well, I'm probably just going to watch you cook it so I get an idea how it's done. I was like, wait. And so in 20 seconds, we went from you making me dinner to I'm making cooking, you dinner.
1: You're teaching him how to make something. Yeah.
0: Is that what he wants? He wants to learn how to make it?
2: Yeah.
0: Yeah.
2: And he is, and you'll like this part, Jody, he has been doing macro diet.
1: Kind of food.
2: He's been watching what he eats for months now. He does workouts and everything.
1: Nice.
2: So after we decided, yeah, sure, we're going to do it, he left and I get a text. Hey, you think maybe instead of ground beef, we could use ground turkey? And I was like, actually, I was thinking of that because of you and the way you're eating right now. I said, that's fine. I made it with turkey before. No problem.
1: Mm.
2: And you think instead of sour cream, we could use Greek yogurt?
1: And you're like, okay.
2: Yeah, sure. I was like, is there any substitution for Fritos? take that away from me?
1: I mean, you can have Fritos and he doesn't have to have Fritos.
2: I mean, they don't make like a light Frito, do they?
1: No, they don't. But
0: that's an optional thing. He doesn't have to put them. You know, you don't mix those into the pot. That goes in the bowl.
1: Yeah. You know, it's kind of the best of both worlds. You can meet him in the middle. He can show up and you can let him cook for you with your instruction.
2: Yeah.
1: That way you don't, when you do it for him, he won't learn as much.
2: Yeah, I'll be over his shoulder saying, this is how you do this.
1: Right.
2: This will be after we go to the grocery store and I buy the ingredients.
0: Right, exactly.

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1: If you struggle with standing your ground and you need to learn how to be more assertive, I came across three things to do to be more assertive, and then there's one honorable mention. Murphy, you don't need this because you're the most assertive person that I know, but you can nod, yeah, at a girl with this or not. Sam, do you feel that you're assertive enough?
2: I don't think so. What do you think?
1: No, I think you could
2: benefit. Oh, I know. I'm not assertive.
1: Oh. Okay, so number one, this is Murphy's going to stand up for this one.
0: What?
1: Separate the person from the point of view. Mm-hmm. The focus needs to be on the issue, not become personal.
0: Yeah.
1: So to be assertive, you're not attacking the person.
0: That's
1: correct. You are dealing with an issue.
0: It's not confrontational. I think assertiveness is one of those words that people confuse and sometimes attach a negative to.
1: Sure.
0: And being assertive does not mean that you're attacking somebody. It doesn't mean you're confrontational. It doesn't mean you're ugly.
1: I think
0: assertive just means being proactive, you know, I mean, it's being confident in what it is you're trying to communicate.
1: Confident is the word I was thinking. I mean, parents need to be assertive. Teachers need to be assertive.
0: Yep.
1: And you as a person need to be assertive with your own boundaries, mm-hmm. with your own, like, no, I don't want to ride the roller coaster. Thank you, though. Mm. Onward. That's a complete sentence.
0: Right.
1: You know? So separating the person from the point of view, the issue, that's the biggest one. The other thing is, if you want to be assertive, you don't dwell on past grievances. If you've had problems with this person or thing or situation in the past, it's not the past. You're only handling what's today.
0: That's a really big one, because when you dredge up the past, you're going backwards, literally.
1: Yeah.
0: You know what I'm saying?
1: Yeah.
2: And you're also not sticking to what the issue is at hand.
0: Correct.
1: Right.
0: Yes.
1: It gets foggy. Right. It gets blurry.
0: Right.
1: All of this kind of stuff, I feel like I've seen you do, Murphy. So congrats on all the assertiveness.
0: Well,
1: okay. The third thing, here's another one. It sounds like management. Effective management is you offer solutions. If you need to be assertive about something, one of the things that you can bring to that conversation, whether it's a boundary for you or you're solving a problem, is here's the solution.
0: Yeah. I would say also assertiveness is asking questions, which a lot of people are afraid to do.
1: Yeah.
0: People automatically assume that questions are, it feels like it's a weakness, but it's actually a strength. People respect you when you ask questions, and that's a form of being assertive.
1: It is, standing up for yourself or trying to figure something out. The honorable mention is assertive people know when to stop. If you're assertive, you know when it's over. You know, I don't want to ride the roller coaster thing.
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1: I really love the trend going analog that we touched on earlier, where more and more of you, and it's all around the world, people wanting to put down devices and stop doom scrolling and do real things that actually, when you have a break, instead of grabbing a device and getting lost into that vortex, you know, writing something or drawing or knitting or just doing something else that feels real. Mm-hmm. That's what going analog, that's what that trend means. I also read another trend I wanted to bring to this show and just say, I think, Sam, you will like this. And I kind of like the idea of it.

0: And it's a shared social experience that has nothing to do with devices.
1: Yeah, and that's got built-in food and everything. Yeah.
0: I know. Wow.
2: That's you have a really to agree cool
0: on
2: a cookbook.
0: I really love that idea. And cooking is one of those things that's on the list for people of going analog. If you want to do something instead of doom scroll,
2: well,
0: in the kitchen.
2: And here's the thing about that. It doesn't have to be an either or. It's not like you have to create some complex project. It's fine for you to be on your phone. It's not a problem. It's the doom scrolling part. It's like you're saying, when you feel it's being pulled, it's pulling you in different places, that's your cue to make some sort of a change.
0: Correct.
2: And Sam, I think the food thing might be a dating opportunity for you too. You never know. Somebody might fall in love with your chili.
1: Oh, you mean there's no women that would want to talk about sharpening the saw?
3: Good. Lots of places can expose you to identity theft.
4: Oh no.
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1: Murphy is back to an iPhone after years with Android. It's his new girlfriend. It's all he ever does anymore. He never comes to bed now. He's all in. He's got the Apple Watch and the AirPods and all this stuff going on. But the funniest thing about you know, talking all this tech here at work, producer Faith also just asked, wait, you have two phones? Because you were telling Sam about trying to switch the number over, and she's like, why do you have two phones, Walter White?
2: Well,
1: what's going on?
2: I'm going to tell you, thank God I did have two phones, because I had an error switching it where I almost lost all contact.
1: Yeah.
2: It's an honest mistake, and the customer service rep texted me and apologized profusely for just an accidental oversight. Mm-hmm. So if I didn't have the second phone, I really would have been messed up in trying to transfer all this stuff over. But yeah, no, we have, you know, our original home phone number was a cool phone number.
1: We love
2: and
1: it.
2: When we started to port everything in different places, it's like, well,
1: let's keep this number.
2: Right.
1: Oh, okay. Yeah. So we have that old phone number that has that cute little ring to it.
2: And I have
1: we have it still.
2: You know, I'm just one of those, you know how I'm, Sam, you know me. Some people call it extra. I just say it's a backup. Everything in my life has a backup.
1: Yeah.
2: And for good reason, I'm going to tell you, because when you don't think you need the backup until you need the backup.
1: Yeah.
2: And that's exactly what happened.
3: You have your old home phone number hooked to a different cell.
1: Cell.
3: Okay.
1: He has a backup cell.
3: So you don't have a phone landline anymore.
1: No.
2: I haven't had a landline yet.
1: No, but we wanted to keep that landline
3: number. Not since your fax machine.
1: And so if here I ever needed an extra backup phone, we would have it. It's kind of nice. And it's just attached to whatever account, but it's attached to your account that you were switching from Android to iPhone, which was funny because the other person who's on that account is our youngest daughter, Phoebe. And so the other night, she was at her 21st birthday party with all of her friends, and it was a party, okay? They were enjoying the spoils of being 21.
2: And I didn't realize that because I was trying to call her, because the little error I was telling you about where I lost contact, she was the only one that could approve the changes needed on my phone at that point.
3: And she's partying.
2: Yes, exactly.
1: Yeah. So she did not call him back. She texted him, and then later she told me, I had my friend out on the balcony helping you respond to this to make sure that I made sense, to make sure it wasn't a scam from my, you know.
2: She thought it was a scam because I was I had typos galore in there. I was in a panic, you know, and she's like, Dad, are you okay? But it was her friend that actually told her to type, Dad, are you okay?
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1: How to save money. How do frugal people save money? These are hacks that are like this online thing where people are commenting, and it's really interesting. You know where you hopefully look at your budget and you know where you spend and you know where you could cut back. And it's amazing when you, one of the top things you know is subscriptions.
0: Oh, yeah.
1: Are you paying for things monthly that you agreed to eons ago and you're still paying for it and you don't use it? If you knock that out, you will see a change in your balance.
0: It's little things.
1: Little things.
0: Yeah, I think sometimes people confuse frugal. I can't say it either. Frugal and cheap. Being frugal is simply being aware of, you know, what you're spending and, you
1: Smart.
0: Know, tightening where you should.
1: Would you consider yourself a frugal person, Sam? Because you always used to be.
2: Well, now that Murphy put it that way, I think I'm probably more on the cheap side.
1: That's honest.
2: I was going to go with frugal, but he's right. I mean,
1: do you sweat every little dime spent?
2: Sometimes, yes. And then there's times... You know, I'll have a period where it's like, it doesn't matter.
0: Yeah.
2: But that's the ones that get me in trouble because later on.
1: Because it does matter.
0: Yeah, right.
1: I will say this. We would love to hear about ways that you also supplement. One of the things that Murphy has always said, it's like, yeah, you can save and save and save. But the way to really grow is to make more money. That's why side hustles, especially in January, people take a look. Holidays behind. A lot of people say that a side hustle beginning is something that they do in the beginning of the year. Anyway, right. Ways that people say get frugal. Making your own coffee and tea at home and not buying it out, like drinks.
0: That's a tough one. And, you know, I've thought about that before because, yes, financially, logically, that makes sense.
1: Mm-hmm.
0: But speed and flavor and all of those things, like, I think, are what draw you in.
2: Yeah, that's even like K-cups. There are people that have the make-your-own K-cups. You know, if you buy the coffee in bulk, you have the little paper cups.
1: And I didn't know that.
2: Yeah, it's another way to save money. It just depends on
1: how... And you would know because you've looked it up, huh?
2: Depends on how far you're going to go, though.
1: Okay.
0: Yeah, because time becomes money at some point, doesn't it?
1: It's true.
0: Yeah.
1: Quitting vaping, they say, saves 30 to 60 per week.
0: That's tough. I mean, look, cigarettes were the same thing, you know?
1: Stopping drinking alcohol.
2: Yeah.
1: You don't realize how much you're putting on the bill when you order
0: drinks.
1: You
0: mean eating out? When you're eating out?
1: Oh, yeah. But even if you run into the convenience store to grab a beer or something like that, you're going to get beef jerky and chips. You know that, Murphy.
0: Mm-hmm.
1: You're a convenience store person. People who only shop, they say, for the next 2 or 3 days at a time, don't buy a bunch of extra that gets thrown away.
2: Yeah.
1: All right. Let us know how you are frugal and your side hustles. You can jump in 877-310-4MSJ.
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1: We have the coolest message from Gabriella. Love your name, by the way.
0: That's a beautiful name.
1: Sent to Facebook Messenger, and I'm going to read it to you because we do read and see everything that you send. Hi, guys.
2: Hey.
0: Hi, Gabriella.
1: Hope you're having a wonderful week. I just wanted to write and let you know that I love the show. I've been listening to your show since maybe 2017 when I first moved to the United States as an exchange teacher.
0: Okay, cool.
1: At that time, I was teaching in North Carolina. Then I moved to Texas for 4 years. I kept listening through the podcast. Now I have a unique opportunity to teach in Thailand. Oh. And guess what? I'm still listening to you guys on the podcast. Wow. Thanks for your awesome show and all the adventures you share with listeners every day.
0: Well, and thank you.
1: P.S. Jody, my brother flew from Dallas to Sydney last weekend, and guess who was on the flight with him? Nicole Kidman.
2: Oh,
0: really?
1: Although he thinks she is not very beautiful, he admitted she is a woman to admire. Mm. Have a great day.
0: I think she's beautiful.
1: Right, Gabriella, the guys just want to know what? Can we talk to your brother or what?
2: Yeah.
1: Anyway, isn't that lovely?
0: That's beautiful. And I appreciate listening to the podcast because our antenna doesn't reach that far. Thailand, so on the radio. Yeah.
2: Well, that's why they call it the World Wide Web.
1: And look, thank you for having it. You can listen to just anything, anywhere. And we love you taking us along. It means the world.
0: It does.
1: I asked because, you know, she's traveling and like, well, I'll ask, what do you teach? And on Facebook Messenger, we were having a conversation. She says, I'm originally from Venezuela and went to the U.S. as a bilingual Spanish and English elementary teacher, mostly third grade, same in Texas. Now I'm teaching English third grade as well in an international school in Thailand.
0: That's amazing. Yeah. What a crazy, cool experience for
1: her. I know you get to teach. Yeah. You obviously love it. You obviously are meant to teach. It's a special age. Language is beautiful. And you're getting to see the world. An exchange teacher we don't hear about as much.
0: Yeah.
1: Exchange students, we do.
2: Even though you left the country, you still get to enjoy Murphy, Sam, and Jody.
1: Yeah, thank you for that. You can catch up on the podcast anytime. There's also after the show every day, too. We'll be looking for you, Gabriella.
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2: George Clooney, Brad Pitt, and Matt Damon are all getting back together again for another revisit to the Oceans franchise.
3: You remember the day that I went for cigarettes and didn't come back? You must have noticed.
4: I don't smoke, don't sit.
2: Okay, so it's called Ocean's 14.
5: Is this the Bradley Cooper one?
2: No, this is not the Bradley Cooper, Margot Robbie one is a prequel where Bradley and Margot play the parents of Danny Ocean. Danny Ocean being George Clooney. Yeah. But Clooney and most of that whole cast, I'm hoping Julia Roberts, because I thought she also made that first movie for me. Anyway, they've already started pre-production of it, and we're supposed to get this movie in 2027, well, next year. Mm. Ocean's 14.
5: Did you know they were working on another one?
2: No, and this among reports that George Clooney's about to step way back from acting. I'm thinking, not when you're going to meet up with Brad and Matt and everybody.
5: Well, I mean, this isn't really acting in these movies.
2: Hey,
5: they're just together having
2: you
5: fun.
2: You think so? Okay. Moving on, we told you earlier this week, and this is kind of cool, that, well, The White Lotus is coming, season 4. It's going to be set in France during the Cannes Film Festival. Helena Bonham Carter left the set, exited her role. So they've not really replaced her character exactly, but actress Laura Dern has joined the cast of White Lotus season 4. That is big.
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1: You know what I've done for the last two nights at the house, Murphy? We touched on it early this week in the show that it helps you get a better night's sleep. It's not just a trend. It works for many people. Dark showering. Yeah. And you know what? Because of that discussion, I decided to try it.
0: Yeah, and you told me that you tried it. I've not been home either time you tried it, and our shower tends to have a really bright light in it. So.
1: You were home. You just didn't know I was showering.
0: Okay.
2: Because it was dark.
1: You couldn't find me. So the first night I did it, I left the light on just outside of the bathroom, outside of the shower. And it was okay. It was a dim shower. Last night, I only left a far away light on.
0: Okay.
1: And it was a dark shower. And it was so fantastic. This is not just a trend. If you do this right, it is so relaxing because it takes away the visual stimulation and you are feeling the warm water even more. You are smelling the body wash even more. And I've been doing a scrub on my calves and ankles. Fantastic.
0: I'm glad you're enjoying it. Are you sure you're not just buying into the hype?
2: Yeah.
1: I knew you were going to say that. Okay. Well, my experience is that I find it more relaxing than a regular bright shower.
0: Mm-hmm.
1: Okay. Jennifer sent this to our Facebook Messenger. I love dark showering. I normally turn on the vent light, and that is just enough light is so calming.
0: Mm.
1: Mark sent this. Hey guys, I've been listening and catching up on the podcast every day. I want to tell you about my dark showering. I usually have small LED candles lit up in the bathroom. I get some nice rain or storm ambiance playing on my phone, and I just relax. It's a nice hot shower after a long day, and I find it really soothing.
0: That makes sense. That combo of all of it, that really does sound cool. And I love the safety factor of the LED candles. That's nice.
1: The way I dark shower, Murphy, is... I know you're not about it, but I know my way around our bathroom.
0: I'm not worried. I just don't want the lights off. But you know what? Like your Aunt Jackie has these Edison bulbs in her bathroom and they kind of have that orangish hue to them.
1: Mm-hmm.
0: And I bet you that would be relaxing in a dim...
1: You know what else? Dark shower.
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1: Your husband is not who you think he is. Your body is not what you thought it was. Your identity is formed by a secret history. I'm Dani Shapiro, and these are just a few of the stunning stories I'll be exploring on the 14th season of Family Secrets.
2: He kind of shoved me out of the way and said, move. 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
1: And normally we have three things to know to start your day right here. We will have that for you again tomorrow when we return.
2: Do you love hearing from you about the ways you save money, the ways you are frugal? What are your side hustles? So 877-310-4MSJ. A couple of things we didn't get to earlier when we touched on this that people are saying, eat before you go out. Like if you're going out to a concert, or if you're going to a friend's house, eat first so you don't buy food while you're
0: impulse buying.
2: Eat what you have at home.
0: Yeah, makes sense.
2: God, my grandparents were that. They were against going to buy food unless you had, you know, made a reservation at a restaurant or was an occasion. It was the classic, I've got bologna and cheese at home. We're not stopping.
0: Oh, that's great. You know, that stuff holds up for a couple of months, Grandma.
2: A depression era, and rightly so. Oh, they didn't want to spend $10 at a drive-through.
3: Mm-hmm. It's like sneaking your own food into the movie theater.
2: Some people report cold turkey stopping using Amazon or buying anything online to be frugal and see how it changes their...
3: Oh, that would hurt.
2: ...their game.
0: That would. But that's almost like... I mean, I get that there's impulse purchases there, but that's almost like saying, okay, I'm not going to Macy's anymore because, like, it's just a place to shop.
3: Yeah.
0: You know what I'm saying? But I guess...
2: I don't understand this analogy. Why would you shop?
0: It's just a place of business.
2: It is.
0: It just happens to be online and easily accessible to you.
2: Oh, right.
0: So I wouldn't want to ban it. I would just curb it.
2: You have to control yourself, is what you're saying, no matter what your environment
0: is. But you know what? They are correct. Most of the time, these are other things I would be interested in. it shows them right across the bottom.
2: Okay, so join the conversation anytime. Let's check 24-hour voicemail.
4: Never miss a call. 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
5: Hi, Murphy, Sam, and Jody. I'm calling in because you were talking about side hustle type thing. So my side hustle is doing bouquets, and which I was doing anyway, but it's really stepped up because of Valentine's Day and all that good stuff. So I do fruit bouquets and... diaper bouquets or diaper cakes, mm-hmm. if you look those up, bouquets for weddings and things like that, and, you know, bridal showers, all that good stuff. So it's a lot of fun. The fruit bouquets, not so much because I'm extremely sticky right now, but that's my side hustle.
2: Nice.
5: And just wanted to say thank you, guys. I have a 45-minute commute twice a day and listen to you every single morning.
0: Oh, well, thank you so much for the voicemail.
2: Yeah.
0: What a cool side hustle.
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1: You ever have trouble coming up with new date night ideas?
2: I mean, I guess. Murphy and I have been married for so long, we do date night, yeah. But it's kind of like, where do you want to go? Okay, let's go.
0: Yeah, it doesn't feel stressful. I mean, honestly, there are times we just get in the car and go, which is fun.
2: Yeah.
0: Jody and I like the spontaneity.
1: Mm-hmm. Well,
2: I will just say, as a lady who is, you know, has a lot going on in my life and in the house and with the kids and all the planning, I would love for you to roll in and go, put on a dress. We're going
1: dancing.
2: I'm not even telling you where, and you've made a reservation already.
0: Oh, really?
2: Of course.
0: Wait, let me write that down. How do you want me to say this again?
1: Step one.
2: I can't speak for every woman, but most women would love that.
0: Well, that's tough for a polite guy like me to do, you know?
2: I do like your politeness, but I love leadership, and I love it when a man takes charge. So if you say, hey, babe, we've got dinner reservations at 8. I made it. Here we're going. I would love that, because you know why? I get to go,
0: okay.
2: I don't have to think about it and plan it.
1: When he does that, does it have to be a restaurant y'all both love already? Or
2: no.
1: Can it be anything?
2: No.
1: Oh.
0: We try to hit in the middle of that. Sometimes that turns into the whole, you know, oh, you decide, and then when I pick two things, neither of those are good. That's okay.
2: Every couple's been there, too. Can we stick with the first idea?
1: Okay. Well, anyway, the reason I bring this up is Hallmark has this new thing called a Year of Date Nights Idea Jar.
2: Oh, that's cute.
1: $10. And inside are 52 cards with date night ideas on them. So,
0: okay.
1: You know, one a week.
2: Cute.
1: Yeah. And the thing is, you know,
2: some of them will work and some won't.
1: Yeah, but it's like, if you don't want to go buy it at Hallmark, make up your own.
2: Uh-huh.
1: You know your spouse or your significant other.
2: The one you make up at home is juicier. For sure. Because you know each other.
1: Yeah.
2: You know, and you can throw in the private jokes and the juicy.
1: You know, get a couple's massage. Go visit the place you had your first date.
2: Oh, yeah. That's cute.
1: Yeah.
2: That's a cute idea.
0: I think that's a cute novelty also, the way they've got it packaged up. Mm-hmm. I mean, I get that it's the, you know.
2: It's a good idea.
0: Gimmick. Yeah, it's a sweet idea.
2: Get it or make your own is a really good idea, too. So once a week, 52 suggestions. Mm-hmm. Thank you, Sam.
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1: Morning pick-me-up time. Going to pick you up if you have already sort of dropped your New Year's resolution. They're called Plan B resolutions.
2: Oh, that's a good reframe.
1: You like that?
2: I'm curious what they are.
1: What does it sound like it is?
2: Your fallback.
1: Yes. Most of the big, hey, I'm going to hit the gym 3 times a week. I'm going to change my life completely. Most of those things have fallen off for people. But instead of feeling, you know, like a failure because of it, and it's the same old, they say Plan B resolutions. This is where this comes in. Small, low pressure habits that actually can stick. We talked about the no pressure new year. So how about the low pressure? Little things. Starting your day with a glass of water. If you've never done that, guess what? When you wake up, your organs need water.
0: Mm-hmm. Yeah.
1: It's a really good way to start. Little things. Stopping and stretching your body between tasks at work. Little things that you can make into habits.
0: Yeah.
1: That's a Plan B resolution.
0: Makes sense. Well, I was thinking you were going to say if your plan was to work out every day, then you go to, okay, 2 times a week. Let's at least try two times a week.
1: That's true, actually.
0: But I mean, that would gain traction. It's like once you get into the habit, it's all about creating the habit.
1: It is.
0: So doing it just once and then doing it again once the next week may turn into 3 times a week.
1: Like every single day is a chance to start over. So January is not the only start over you ever get.
0: Correct.
1: You get it lots. I mean, lower your expectations is what this is. Tony Robbins would disagree.
3: Yeah,
1: but
3: that's a book that's not going to sell.
0: What they do say about goals is we tend to create goals and we put them in concrete. We don't understand that goals can be modified. It's about
1: flexible.
0: What the outcome is. Yeah.
1: Yeah. Listen to you, Murph. Other little good Plan Bs. If you wanted to read more, you know, less scrolling and reading more, then read a page or a chapter of a book and shoot for every day. But if you only do it 3 times in the week, you still did it. You know, you're still in, and hopefully whatever you're reading is good enough to capture you.
2: Have you given up on yours yet? Have you fallen back to Plan B?
1: I have not fallen back to Plan B. And next week, I'll go ahead and share with y'all, because I wanted to do mine for a whole month so I could give you a full report of the goal.
0: I think I know what it is.
1: Oh, you do, because you are a lurker, Murphy.
2: And you live together. Hello.
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3: Well, I don't know if you heard this report, but this is an interesting twist on the divorce of Ben Affleck and Jennifer Lopez. One of the things they had, well, they had just disagreed on a lot of things. Their marriage fell apart quickly, but they had bought this 38,000 square foot mansion. It originally cost $60 million. They bought it together. It was supposed to be their dream home. By the way, this thing, this mansion, 12 bedrooms, 24 bathrooms.
4: Two bathrooms per bedroom?
3: Yeah.
0: Well, I guess you never know when the party gets crazy.
3: It's been listed for a while. They've dropped it $16 million in price anyway, and it's one of the problems in their divorce settlement because they both still own it. Well, Ben just, you know those memes of him with his eyes closed? Yeah. He's gifted his full portion to her. It's all hers now. He does not want to be involved in dealing with this mansion anymore. He has gifted, in legality terms, you could probably write it, Murphy.
0: Yeah.
3: This is just giving it to her.
4: Yeah, I just don't want to deal with this. It's your problem.
3: Unbelievable. Meanwhile, Jennifer Lopez is still living there.
0: Oh, is she?
3: Yeah, she's got access to all 24 bathrooms.
0: Yeah, apparently.
4: Which one am I going to use today?
0: Yeah, really? You could go a whole month without using the same one.
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2: We have an email here from Christy from MurphySamAndJody.com, and this one is just for you, Murphy.
0: Okay.
2: Actually, I guess it might be for all of us, because apparently this sheds some light on Murphy's behavior.
3: Oh. Okay.
2: Yeah. Christy says, I get my hair done at the same salon as Murphy does.
3: Oh.
0: Oh, yeah.
3: Do tell, Christy.
0: Then
2: we got everybody.
0: Have I not met Christy?
3: Give us a front row seat.
2: Yesterday, I was about 5 minutes late getting to my appointment because of traffic.
0: Oh.
2: Several minutes after I had been there, Murphy strolled in, apologizing for being late because of the traffic and the weather.
3: Yes.
2: I laughed a little to myself because I was seeing his time optimism in action.
3: Yeah, you did.
0: Oh, my God, Christy. Well, I wish you'd have walked up to me and said, hey, because clearly you know me well.
2: And she also adds, notice, I was late also because I also believe in time optimism.
3: Oh, my gosh.
2: Yeah.
3: Good for you.
0: I knew that I was running, you know, behind, and I'd actually, this off-ramp really backs up. And so I had texted Jennifer, who cuts my hair. And let her know. I mean, it just wasn't moving, and it was raining. And I'm always worried that when traffic backs up and on an off ramp, that somebody's gonna like slam into the back of me. That's just one of my closet fears.
3: Oh, I didn't know that. Okay.
0: Oh yeah. So I mean, I was just like, I wasn't gonna do anything fancy and try to cut around. I was just like, I'm gonna wait for it to move. And but I knew that her next appointment, who apparently was Christy. You know,
3: it's
0: was waiting there, and she told her next appointment, who apparently was Christy, that she would be there. I wish you'd have said, hi, Christy. I mean, I would have loved to have met you.
3: I will tell you this. It's a good thing, Murphy, that you are so sweet to everybody who, you know, you do business with, like Jennifer, who cuts your hair, you know, like people you deal with and people who have meetings with you and things like that, because you do. You are such a time optimist. I love that term, that you frequently run late. It absolutely kills me when you're at the house still at 5:55 and you're walking around looking for your water and you have a workout at 6. And I'm like, please get out of here. You're killing me. It's killing me.
0: Well, what's crazy about, you know, the haircut thing yesterday is I left in plenty of time. But the weather was such, it just was a totally different, you know.
3: That's why you have to include traffic and weather. But anyway, your people love you again. And thanks for that, Christy.
0: Yeah, I can't wait to meet my fellow time optimist, Christy.
3: Join the conversation anytime.
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1: And normally we have three things to know to start your day right here. We will have that for you again tomorrow when we return.
2: Shopping backwards is the term. It's the trend. But I'll tell you what, it may sound new because of grocery prices, but I guarantee you my grandmother did it. We touched on this in Three Things to Know the other day. Shopping backwards simply means not like what you guessed, Sam.
1: Start at the other end of the store.
2: It does not have anything to do with you, the way you... In fact, you should hit a store the way you're used to hitting it.
1: I always do.
0: Well, and if it's the first time you're visiting, it's impossible to shop backwards that way because you don't know which is which.
2: What kills me is when it's a national chain and one of them is laid out differently than the other one.
0: Why? I know, they're all designed differently.
2: Why?
0: You think you've mastered Walmart.
1: A store that I used to grocery shop at years ago, they would change the store around that specific location every now and then.
2: Why?
1: So it's like I had a system.
0: Just to your toes.
1: And all of a sudden, okay, where are the cookies? We flipped those.
2: It's probably a retail research reason.
1: It probably is.
2: For them doing that. No, shopping backwards is starting at home, looking at your fridge, your pantry, even your freezer, looking at what you already have so you know what you have to work with when you go to the store, then you shop to build on that.
0: No, that makes sense. And then you also want to be redundant. I've done that before. It's like, I'm pretty sure we're out of mayo. No, we're not. There's already two in the pantry.
2: Correct. Everybody's done that too. It's, you know, it just makes a lot of sense. We talked about that before I took you clothes shopping the other day, Murphy. It's like, let's look at what you have already so we know what we actually need, you know, so we don't end up with five gray sweaters.
0: Mm-hmm. Yeah.
2: But it just makes sense because grocery prices, it's a thing. It's not going down. But you do already have stuff. If you're not seeing, how many times you open the pantry, you don't see it anymore.
1: Exactly.
2: Yeah.
1: Well, the other thing is, at some point, you are going to have to replenish your pantry if that's the only way you shop.
2: Oh, yeah. It helps you clear it out.
1: Yeah.
2: So shopping backwards is the term.
1: Mm-hmm.
2: I feel like also it's a skill set. That you have to practice. You have to make yourself do it. There are people who can open a pantry and go, I can make this with that. All I need is to add tomato sauce. Yeah. And there are people who can't do that. So start practicing.
0: And 9 times out of 10, it's on the way home where you realize, oh, wait, I need to stop at the store. So you're not going to have time to shop backwards.
2: Yeah.
0: You're going to shop forwards.
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1: Sam, do you have a special date this weekend?
2: Actually, I have a special date tonight.
1: Okay, Friday night.
2: Yeah, somebody's cooking me dinner tonight. My son, Parker.
1: Oh, that's sweet.
2: I have had dinner before, just me and Parker, but we always go out and eat.
0: Uh-huh. But he's doing the chef school thing, right? Or is he?
2: No, he likes to cook, but he's not in a chef school.
0: Okay, so he just had a job?
1: Line cook.
2: He was a line cook at a restaurant for a short while.
0: That's what I was thinking.
2: But he's up this weekend because he's visiting some friends, and he's like, hey, can I cook for you? And I was like,
0: that's cool.
2: Yeah.
1: Do you know what he's cooking?
2: Well, then he asked me if we could make chili. Because he likes my chili recipe.
1: So does he want you to help?
2: Yes.
1: Oh, so,
2: It's actually, he goes, you know, I can just, first of all, it's like, I want to cook for you. Okay, great. This is great.
1: That's not what it actually is.
2: And he says he wants to make the chili. I was like, great, because I'm thinking that's an easy one to make. You can make that.
1: Right.
2: Well, I'm probably just going to watch you cook it so I get an idea how it's done. I was like, wait. And so in 20 seconds, we went from you making me dinner to I'm making cooking, you dinner.
1: You're teaching him how to make something. Yeah.
0: Is that what he wants? He wants to learn how to make it?
2: Yeah.
0: Yeah.
2: And he is, and you'll like this part, Jody, he has been doing macro diet.
1: Oh, kind nice. Of
2: food. He's been watching what he eats for months now. He does workouts and everything.
1: Nice.
2: So after we decided, yeah, sure, we're going to do it, he left and I get a text. Hey, you think maybe instead of ground beef, we could use ground turkey? And I was like, actually, I was thinking of that because of you and the way you're eating right now. I said, that's fine. I made it with turkey before. No problem.
1: Mm.
2: And you think instead of sour cream, we could use Greek yogurt?
1: And you're like, okay.
2: Yeah, sure. I was like, is there any substitution for Fritos? take that away from me?
1: I mean, you can have Fritos and he doesn't have to have Fritos.
2: I mean, they don't make like a light Frito, do they?
1: No, they don't. But
0: that's an optional thing. He doesn't have to put them. You know, you don't mix those into the pot. That goes in the bowl.
1: Yeah. You know, it's kind of the best of both worlds. You can meet him in the middle. He can show up and you can let him cook for you with your instruction.
2: Yeah.
1: That way you don't, when you do it for him, he won't learn as much.
2: Yeah, I'll be over his shoulder saying, this is how you do this.
1: Right.
2: This will be after we go to the grocery store and I buy the ingredients.
0: Yeah, right, exactly.
3: 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Murphy, Sam, and Jody. 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
1: If you struggle with standing your ground and you need to learn how to be more assertive, I came across three things to do to be more assertive. And then there's one honorable mention. Murphy, you don't need this because you're the most assertive person that I know. But you can nod, yeah, at a girl with this or not. Sam, do you feel that you're assertive enough?
2: I don't think so. What do you think?
1: No, I think you could.
2: Oh, I know I'm not assertive.
1: Oh, okay. So number one, this is Murphy's going to stand up for this one.
0: What?
1: Separate the person from the point of view. Mm-hmm. The focus needs to be on the issue, not become personal.
0: Yeah.
1: So to be assertive, you're not attacking the person.
0: That's correct.
1: You are dealing with an issue.
0: It's not confrontational. I think assertiveness is one of those words that people confuse and sometimes attach a negative to.
1: Sure.
0: And being assertive does not mean that you're attacking somebody. It doesn't mean you're confrontational. It doesn't mean you're ugly.
1: I think
0: assertive just means being proactive, you know, I mean, it's being confident in what it is you're trying to communicate.
1: Confident is the word I was thinking. I mean, parents need to be assertive. Teachers need to be assertive.
0: Yep.
1: And you as a person need to be assertive with your own boundaries. Mm-hmm. With your own, like, no, I don't want to ride the roller coaster. Thank you, though. Mm. Onward. That's a complete sentence.
0: Right.
1: You know? So separating the person from the point of view, the issue, that's the biggest one. The other thing is, if you want to be assertive, you don't dwell on past grievances. If you've had problems with this person or thing or situation in the past, it's not the past. You're only handling what's today.
0: That's a really big one. Because when you dredge up the past, you're going backwards. Literally. Yeah. You know what I'm saying?
1: Yeah.
2: And you're also not sticking to what the issue is at hand.
0: Correct.
1: Right.
0: Yes.
1: It gets foggy. Right. It gets blurry.
0: Right.
1: All of this kind of stuff, I feel like I've seen you do, Murphy. So congrats on all the assertiveness. Okay. The third thing, here's another one. It sounds like management. Effective management is you offer solutions. If you need to be assertive about something, one of the things that you can bring to that conversation, whether it's a boundary for you or you're solving a problem, is here's the solution.
0: Yeah. I would say also assertiveness is asking questions, which a lot of people are afraid to do.
1: Yeah.
0: People automatically assume that questions are, it feels like it's a weakness, but it's actually a strength. People respect you when you ask questions, and that's a form of being assertive.
1: It is, standing up for yourself or trying to figure something out. The honorable mention is assertive people know when to stop. If you're assertive, you know when it's over. You know, I don't want to ride the roller coaster, thank you.
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3: For Game of Thrones fans, here's a big one from Warner Brothers. We got this this week at CinemaCon. The upcoming title and plan for the new Game of Thrones movie. It's not a series. Mm. It is a Game of Thrones movie.
4: Did we know about this one yet?
3: Yes, we've heard inklings. So we've also heard, remember you and I had this conversation, like we want the Cersei story when she was little. We want Tywin Lannister, but they're going to go way back.
4: I want the Jon Snow story.
3: The total, you do? The baby?
4: The after the fact. Remember the one they kept saying was going to be made?
3: What he's doing now.
4: Yeah.
3: That's not what we're getting. Mm. But the working title is Game of Thrones, Aegon's Conquest. So this one would focus on the first Aegon. Did I say Aegon or Aegon?
4: Which one?
3: The rise of the Targaryens, the first one we ever heard about them beginning to rule. I mean, maybe even be before dragons. Who knows? Mm. But this is the original Targaryen story. And they do say that's all you're going to know. They don't want to tell any plot details except that, and that the title could change. I think you change the title. Don't make it called Aegon's Conquest.
4: Sounds like a video game.
3: We just want it closer. Like, how about a prequel that's closer to the, you know, 100 years closer than what we are?
4: With somebody who's not named Aegon.
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1: Your husband is not who you think he is. 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
1: I really love the trend going analog that we touched on earlier, where more and more of you, and it's all around the world, people wanting to put down devices and stop doom scrolling and do real things that actually, when you have a break, instead of grabbing a device and getting lost into that vortex, you know, writing something or drawing or knitting or just doing something else that feels real. Mm-hmm. That's what going analog, that's what that trend means. I also read another trend I wanted to bring to this show and just say, I think, Sam, you will like this, and I kind of like the idea of it. You know what a book club is?
2: Yeah.
1: You get like four or five people or however many people, you read the same book, and then you get together and talk about it. I've never done that, ever. Mm. I've read books with girlfriends. I've read books with you, Sam.
0: It's got to be your thing. There's certainly nothing wrong with that. That's just not my thing.
1: No.
0: Unless we're talking self-help books, you know? Seven Habits of Highly Effective People. Let's talk about number four today.
1: Who's going to that party?
3: Yeah, I was
1: going to
3: say, there's a group you want to get with, huh?
0: People who are passionate about it.
1: Okay, let me just tell you.
0: Like sharpen the saw. That's, you know, habit number seven. Go ahead, Jody.
1: Maybe just get lost in the vortex instead. Anyway, another sort of party like that that's trending, it's not a book club, but a cookbook club. Everybody purchase.
3: Hey.
1: See, that's what I knew. Oh, and yeah. This is interesting.
3: Explain, please.
1: Everybody in a group, let's say four or five of us, all have the same cookbook, you know, and then we all pick a recipe from it, not the same one. And we all make a recipe from it that we've never made before. Then
3: and
1: we
3: get together and you eat.
1: And then you talk about it. And it's a shared social experience that has nothing to do with devices.
3: Yeah, and that's got built-in food and everything. Yeah.
1: I know.
0: Wow. That's
1: you have
0: really
1: to agree
0: cool
1: on a cookbook.
0: Idea.
1: I really love that idea. And cooking is one of those things that's on the list for people of going analog. If you want to do something instead of doom scroll,
0: get in
1: the kitchen.
0: And here's the thing about that. It doesn't have to be an either or. It's not like you have to create some complex project. It's fine for you to be on your phone. It's not a problem. It's the doom scrolling part. It's like you're saying, when you feel it's pulling you in different places, that's your cue to make some sort of a change.
1: Correct.
0: And Sam, I think the food thing might be a dating opportunity for you, too. You never know. Somebody might fall in love with your chili.
3: Oh, you mean there's no women that would want to talk about sharpening the saw?
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1: We have three things to know to start your day right here. 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
2: 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It's his new girlfriend. It's all he ever does anymore. He never comes to bed now. He's all in. He's got the Apple Watch and the AirPods and all this stuff going on. But the funniest thing about you know, talking all this tech here at work, producer Faith also just asked, wait, you have two phones? Because you were telling Sam about trying to switch the number over, and she's like, why do you have two phones, Walter White?
0: Well,
2: what's going on?
0: I'm going to tell you, thank God I did have two phones, because I had an error switching it where I almost lost all contact.
2: Yeah.
0: It's an honest mistake, and the customer service rep texted me and apologized profusely for just an accidental oversight. So if I didn't have the second phone, I really would have been messed up in trying to transfer all this stuff over. But yeah, no, we have, you know, our original home phone number was a cool phone number.
2: We love
0: and
2: it.
0: When we started to port everything in different places, it's like, well,
2: let's keep this number.
0: Right.
2: Oh, okay. Yeah. So we have that old phone number that has that cute little ring to it.
0: And I have a...
2: we have it still.
0: You know, I'm just one of those, you know how I am, Sam, you know me. Some people call it extra. I just say it's a backup. Everything in my life has a backup.
2: Yeah.
0: And for good reason, I'm going to tell you, because when you don't think you need the backup until you need the backup.
2: Yeah.
0: And that's exactly what happened.
1: You have your old home phone number hooked to a different cell.
2: Cell.
1: Okay.
2: He has a backup.
1: So you don't have a phone landline anymore.
2: No.
0: I haven't had a landline, yeah.
2: No, but we wanted to keep that landline number.
1: Not since your fax machine.
2: Yeah. And so if here I ever needed an extra backup phone, we would have it. It's kind of nice, and it's just attached to whatever account, but it's attached to your account that you were switching from Android to iPhone, which was funny because the other person who's on that account is our youngest daughter, Phoebe. And so the other night, she was at her 21st birthday party with all of her friends, and it was a party, okay? They were enjoying the spoils of being 21.
0: And I didn't realize that because I was trying to call her, because the little error I was telling you about where I lost contact, she was the only one that could approve the changes needed on my phone at that point.
1: She's partying.
0: Yes, exactly. Yeah.
2: So she did not call him back. She texted him, and then later she told me, I had my friend out on the balcony helping me respond to this to make sure that I made sense, to make sure it wasn't a scam from my, you know.
0: She thought it was a scam because I had typos galore in there. I was in a panic, you know, and she's like, Dad, are you okay? But it was her friend that actually told her to type, Dad, are you okay?
3: 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Welcome to the family. 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
1: How to save money. How do frugal people save money? These are hacks that are like this online thing where people are commenting, and it's really interesting. You know where you hopefully look at your budget and you know where you spend and you know where you could cut back. And it's amazing when you, one of the top things you know is subscriptions.
2: Oh, yeah.
1: Are you paying for things monthly that you agreed to eons ago and you're still paying for it and you don't use it? If you knock that out, you will see a change in your balance.
0: It's little things.
1: Little things.
0: Yeah, I think sometimes people confuse frugal. I can't say it either. Frugal and cheap. Being frugal is simply being aware of, you know, what you're spending and, you
1: smart.
0: Know, tightening where you should.
1: Would you consider yourself a frugal person, Sam? Because you always used to be.
3: Well, now that Murphy put it that way, I think I'm probably more on the cheap side.
1: That's honest.
3: I was going to go with frugal, but he's right. I mean,
1: do you sweat every little dime spent?
3: Sometimes, yes. And then there's times, you know, I'll have a period where it's like, it doesn't matter.
0: Mm. Yeah.
3: But that's the ones that get me in trouble because later on.
1: Because it does matter.
0: Yeah, right.
1: I will say this. We would love to hear about ways that you also supplement. One of the things that Murphy has always said, it's like, you can save and save and save, but the way to really grow is to make more money. That's why side hustles, especially in January, people take a look. Holidays behind. A lot of people say that a side hustle beginning is something that they do in the beginning of the year. Anyway, right. Ways that people say get frugal. Making your own coffee and tea at home and not buying it out, like drinks.
0: That's a tough one. And, you know, I've thought about that before because, yes, financially, logically, that makes sense.
1: Mm-hmm.
0: But speed and flavor and all of those things, like, I think, are what draw you in.
3: Yeah, that's even like K-cups. There are people that have the make-your-own K-cups. You know, if you buy the coffee in bulk, have the little paper cups.
1: And I didn't know that.
3: Yeah, it's another way to save money. It just depends on how...
1: And you would know because you've looked it up,
3: Depends on how far you're going to go, though.
0: Okay. Yeah, because time becomes money at some point, doesn't it?
1: It's true.
0: Yeah.
1: Quitting vaping, they say, saves 30 to 60 per week.
0: That's tough. I mean, look, cigarettes were the same thing, you know?
1: Stopping drinking alcohol.
3: Yeah.
1: You don't realize how much you're putting on the bill when you order
0: drinks.
1: You
0: mean eating out? When you're eating out?
1: Oh, yeah. But even if you run into the convenience store to grab a beer or something like that, you're going to get beef jerky and chips. You know that, Murphy.
0: Mm-hmm.
1: You're a convenience store person. People who only shop, they say, for the next 2 or 3 days at a time, don't buy a bunch of extra that gets thrown away.
0: Yeah.
1: All right. Let us know how you are frugal and your side hustles. You can jump in 877-310-4MSJ.
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1: We have the coolest message from Gabriella. Love your name, by the way.
0: That's a beautiful name.
1: Sent to Facebook Messenger, and I'm going to read it to you because we do read and see everything that you send. Hi, guys.
2: Hey.
0: Hi, Gabriella.
1: Hope you're having a wonderful week. I just wanted to write and let you know that I love the show. I've been listening to your show since maybe 2017 when I first moved to the United States as an exchange teacher.
0: Okay, cool.
1: At that time, I was teaching in North Carolina. Then I moved to Texas for 4 years. I kept listening through the podcast. Now I have a unique opportunity to teach in Thailand. Oh. And guess what? I'm still listening to you guys on the podcast. Thanks for your awesome show and all the adventures you share with listeners every day.
0: Well, and thank you.
1: P.S. Jody, my brother flew from Dallas to Sydney last weekend, and guess who was on the flight with him? Nicole Kidman.
2: Oh,
0: really?
1: Although he thinks she is not very beautiful, he admitted she is a woman to admire. Have a great day.
0: I think she's beautiful.
1: Right, Gabriella, the guys just want to know what? Can we talk to your brother or what?
2: Yeah.
1: Anyway, isn't that lovely?
0: That's beautiful. And I appreciate listening to the podcast because our antenna doesn't reach that far. Thailand, so on the radio. Yeah.
2: Well, that's why they call it the World Wide Web.
1: And look, thank you for having it. You can listen to just anything, anywhere. And we love you taking us along. It means the world.
0: It does.
1: I asked because, you know, she's traveling and like, well, I'll ask, what do you teach? And on Facebook Messenger, we

0: we're having conversation. She says, I'm originally from Venezuela and went to the U.S. as a bilingual Spanish and English elementary teacher, mostly third grade. Same in Texas. Now I'm teaching English third grade as well in an international school in Thailand.
1: That's amazing. Yeah. What a crazy, cool experience for
0: them. I know you get to teach. Yeah. You obviously love it. You obviously are meant to teach. It's a special age. Language is beautiful. And you're getting to see the world. An exchange teacher we don't hear about as much.
1: Yeah.
0: Exchange
2: and
0: students we do.
2: Even though you left the country, you still get to enjoy Murphy, Sam, and Jody.
0: Yeah, thank you for that. You can catch up on the podcast anytime. There's also after the show every day, too. We'll be looking for you, Gabrielle.
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0: Cairns' greatest hits, Sunny 101.7. And Scott Davidson, hope you're off to a good start on a Wednesday. 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Good luck.
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right around the corner, and so is the fun starting tomorrow over in Jackson Township. Amphitheater opens there with New Wave Nation. 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And then starting Friday, right by the Pro Football Hall of Fame, it's the Hall of Fame Ribs Burn Off. 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

0: Canton's greatest hits, Sunny 101.7 and Scott Davidson. All right, coming up next, the lady who will be co-starring in a new independent film with Pamela Anderson. It's a comedy. They're working on it now. This should be interesting. She is Deborah Harry, and her big hit from the 80s, in fact, 1980, from American Gigolo, is coming up next. Hang on.
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8: He kind of shoved me out of the way and said, move. And he went out the front door and he jumped in a car and drove off. And that was the last time I saw him.
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playing Canton's greatest hits on Sunny 101.7 and giving away free cash. Yes, we have another $1,000. And yes, it's a check paid to the order of you. Ready to win it. Get set for a keyword coming up. Just a few minutes here, 11 o'clock on Sunny. And good luck.

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Good morning, Scott Davidson. Well, you may need the shades once this rain goes away this morning, and it'll be sunny tomorrow. After that, as we head towards the weekend, don't ask. Corey Hart is on Sunny Now.

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0: Dan's greatest hit, Sunny 101.7. Elton there and Scott Davidson here, and our Guardians continue in Detroit. They'll play the third of four games there. Tomorrow's going to be a day game, but tonight they continue a nighttime baseball. 6:40, first pitch in the Motor City tonight. Our Guardians in first place. Gotta love that.
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13: Where Murphy, Sam, and Jody wake you up with a smile every morning. It's

Working right through Canton's greatest hits here on a great Wednesday. Sunny 101.7 and Scott Davidson, deep breath. After last night's Cavs game, what in the world happened? People buzzing all over social media today about one of the greatest collapses in sports history. Only

0: Dan's Greatest Hits, Sunny 101.7. Jimmy Buffett there and Scott Davidson here. Well, the rain's going to eventually go away. It's going to stay with us here most of the day today, but the good news for the opening of the Jackson Township Amphitheater tomorrow with my friends in New Wave Nation. First concert of the year there for free, by the way. It'll be much better. Partly cloudy, some sun mixed in. Tomorrow we'll be back up near 70. Looking good.
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All right, coming up next, got $1,000, $1,000 payday, and Scotty D's trifecta at noon. Three songs with one thing in common and a strange one today. I'll fill you in and play them coming up at noon on Sunny. When the-

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2: Okay. I got to be honest. I got the crack staff working in the background here, putting these trifectas together. This one, I tried to look at and figure out, and I couldn't do it. See if you can. Song one is Dolly Parton on Sunny.

Sunny 101.7, Scotty D's Trifecta at noon. It's three songs with one thing in common. We start with Dolly Parton's 9 to 5 and move on to one of the greatest one-hit wonders from the 80s. It has been used in TV shows, in movies, in television commercials. What's the common theme today? You'll never guess. I'll fill you in after song three. Song two is Break

0: Canton's greatest hit, Sunny 101.7. Bonnie Tyler, Total Eclipse of the Heart is song three on Scotty D's Trifecta at noon. In front of that, Break My Stride, one-hit wonder for Matthew Wilder. We started with Dolly Parton's 9 to 5. If you got a common theme in that trifecta today, I want to shake your hand and give you some money out of my own pocket because I couldn't figure it out. It is three songs that all mention a brand of chewing gum in them. I'm going back to talk to the staff and see where they dug that one up. We'll do another one. It was fun. Tomorrow, as we do every day while you work at noon on...
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to live, live to work. Whoever came up with this obviously never worked 8 hours under these unforgiving fluorescent lights. 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

Sunny 101.7. So I got the lowdown on Elton John's private concert in Vegas. The Las Vegas Raiders threw it. Wow, they got some extra cash to throw around. They should use it on their players. They're not too good. But the videos are great. Watch Elton on YouTube.

0: Sunny 101.7, Canton's greatest hits, counting down with Europe Up There and Scott Davidson here. Well, the countdown's over if you're a McCartney fan. They have opened a new Paul McCartney and Wings exhibit at our Rock and Roll Hall of Fame in Cleveland. If you're into McCartney, go up there this year and find somebody who lives in Cleveland to go with, because Cleveland residents get in free to the hall, which is cool. We'll play one from Paul coming up next on Sunny 101.7.
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Nice looking day before rain comes back. 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

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Well, we get some Cleveland love coming on next off the iHeartRadio app. Hi to Mandy, working over in Alliance. She said she wanted one from Cleveland's own Tracy Chapman. All right, Fast Car coming up right after Cutting Crew.

0: Canton's greatest hits, sunny 101.7. It's Scott Davidson getting set for the big holiday weekend. It's going to be a Made in the USA weekend here. We're going to highlight some of the best American-made music, all kinds of hits on Sunny, including a band I'm going to play next from Los Angeles, One Hit Wonder. We'll put it on for you. And we also got all kinds of cash to give away with that, $250,000 worth. Your chance to name your vacation, $2,500 for you. Details and the first chance to win coming up soon on Sunny.
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1: Where Murphy, Sam, and Jody wake you up with a smile every morning.

Roddy 101.7, the Cavs. Let's talk about the Guardians. They're on fire. Continue to win. Another big one last night in Detroit. They'll try to keep that run going. Another game in Comerica Park in Detroit coming up tonight. 6:40, first pitch. Guards are hot. They're in first place, too.

0: Canberra's greatest hit, Sunny 101.7. Oh, what a weekend it's going to be. The long holiday right around the corner. Pools will start opening all over Stark County. And Hall of Fame ribs burn off. That'll happen this weekend as well. That starts Friday. It's right by the Pro Football Hall of Fame. We got the great food and a lot of great music there as well. Friday afternoon, head over right after work. It all starts at 3 o'clock.
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make your bank account go straight up? That means we put $1,000 in it. How would you like to have a grand $1,000 payday? It is set to pay off again. Another keyword coming up in just a minute here at 2 o'clock. Sunny 101.7. When a

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0: 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Yes, we gave him $1,000.
1: This is fantastic. I have tried forever. This is great. I'm freaking out right now.
0: You want to freak out next? Well, if you missed the keyword just a second ago before the Rolling Stones, have no fear. I'll give it to you again so you can win. Coming up, less than 12 minutes on Sunny.

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0: Canton's greatest hits on 101.7. And free money, we just keep giving it away here. $1,000 payday, 2 o'clock keyword. I promised I would give it to you again so you can win. It's easy one this time. It's fun, F-U-N. That's what you take to sunny1017.com. Enter fun there. 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We'll have fun with Marvin Gaye and you too. They're both next.
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Canton's greatest hit, Sunny 101.7 from the It's Never Too Late department. Congrats to Billie Jean King. Tennis star, she dropped out of school like 65 years ago, but this week got her undergrad degree from Cal State LA in history. She's up there with her cap and gown, receiving her diploma with all the young kids. It was so cool. If you want to watch that, you can do it on YouTube.

It'll be a Made in the USA weekend starting Friday afternoon and all holiday weekend long here on Sunny 101.7, the best of rock and roll made right here in the U.S. Like

0: Dan's greatest hit, Sunny 101.7. So were you watching the Cavs last night and suffering, or were you watching Rod Stewart and the Grammy celebration they had for him on CBS? It was amazing. Just a concert he did with what a great backup band, by the way. I want to see them when they come to Rocket Arena. He did one of his biggest hits ever, and it brought the house down, Maggie May, and I'll put it on for you coming up in less than 10 minutes on Sunny.
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0: Mountain's greatest hits. Sunny 101.7. Jeffrey T with great news for Nicole. You, my friend, just grabbed a grand.
1: Oh my gosh, thank you so much. I'm so excited.
0: Well, you should be. It's a lot of money we're talking about here.
1: Got a good feeling that it was my day, and lucky enough, it sure was.
0: Figure this might change the weekend plans, make them a little bit more exciting.
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1: So we are going to make sure we have an extra special time during that vacation.
0: Well, here's an extra special thank you for listening, Nicole.
1: Thank you.
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Oh, but wait, there's more hot stuff to come. 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I'll tell you how to win in 6 minutes. You know how-

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0: 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Jeffrey T with something even more exciting than winning $1,000. Not that it's all about the money, but this VIP concert flyaway to see Styx and Chicago anywhere you want is valued at $3,000. And here's why. Of course, round trip airfare for two, couple nights hotel stay, ground transportation, and tickets are all included. But then there's the autographed guitar from Styx and an onstage moment with Chicago during the encore. See, everyone else will be watching from their seats, but you will be right up there with the band. 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

Sunny 101.7. It's Jeffrey T in the afternoon. Thank you for locking us in as your number one preset on the iHeartRadio app. Unless you haven't yet. In that case, let's do it right now. I promise not to deduct any points. One tap and you've got Canton's greatest hits.

Trenton's greatest hits, Sunny 101.7. Have you heard the sad beer news? It's not news about sad beer, it's sad news about beer. We'll get into that after this from Chicago. If you

0: Sunny 101.7. It's Jeffrey T. I was in Milwaukee over the weekend. I wish I had known about this. I could have brought some home. But Pabst Brewing Company just announced they have ceased production of Schlitz beer after 177 years. Wow. And that's ceased as in past tense. The last batch was actually brewed months ago. But, and it's a big old but, they have given the Wisconsin Brewing Company permission to make one more batch of Schlitz since it didn't get a proper send-off. It does seem like they could have handled this better. Here's the deal. That final 80-barrel brew will take place on the 23rd, which is this Saturday. If you want some, there are two options. First, you can go to Wisconsin and get some at the Brewing Company tap room, or you can place an order online. Thing is, they won't ship it. No, you still have to go pick it up after June 27th. I guarantee you, people will travel from all over the country for what's being called the last Schlitz.
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1: 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And that would explain why a 30-year-old and 24-year-old were still in high school.

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0: 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A little bit after 5 o'clock in America's greatest city. Mama's here. Papa's here. The whole family is here.
1: California dreaming. All the

0: 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Jeffro on the radio with our final $1,000 payday winner for today. Don't freak out. We got nine more tomorrow when Steve takes the last Wednesday honors.
1: Yay! That's what I'm looking for.
0: Look no longer, my friend.
1: I have been entering for the past 3.5 years and entered every chance I had an opportunity.
0: And all of a sudden, boom, you get the phone call.
1: I kind of figured out what it was. It was the restricted thing, and they told me to answer, and yeah, I'll take a chance.
0: You'll also take this $1,000.
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sunny. 101.7, just past 6 in America's greatest city. Jeffrey T with a request for Prince. That's read today, the 10th anniversary celebration of his life. Kicks off June 3rd in Minneapolis. Still hard to believe it's been a decade since we lost the purple one. 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

0: 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On the phones, it's 833-RADIO-JT. Stephanie wants to say something.
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0: 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Kind of, sort of.
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Sunny 101.7. Hey, it's Jeffrey T in the afternoon. Don't forget, tomorrow morning, grab your coffee, start the day with Murphy, Sam, and Jody. We'll get you all caught up with Jody's Hollywood Outsider. 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

Sunny, 101.7. Jeffrey T on international, not just national, but international Red Sneakers Day. I think I owned a pair, or actually my parents would have owned a pair, when I was a little kid. Probably Zips or Buster Browns or something, but certainly not any time during adulthood. That's a little too bold for this guy. How about you? Any red sneakers there?

0: Canton's greatest hits. Sunny 101.7. I'm Jeffrey T. Hey, did you know Swatch watches still exist? I had absolutely no idea, not until the mess this past weekend when their new Royal Pop Pocket watches debuted. Crowds were so big and so anxious to get them. Cops had to be called in for public safety. People were actually fighting each other in front of the Swatch stores around the world. I swear the last time I even saw a Swatch store was back in the 90s, but they're pretty hard to miss when you've got thousands camped out in front. This Royal Pop collection is a collaboration with Audemars Piguet. There are 8 different pocket watches, all priced between $400 and $420, which is expensive enough. 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Unbelievable. I'll just stick with my Casio calculator watch from the 80s. Nobody wants those anymore.
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Apparently, I've gotten enough, so

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1: I've heard people say that too much of anything is not good for you, baby. But I don't know about that. 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It doesn't seem to me like it's enough. It's just not enough, baby.

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Let's talk in minutes.

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